0: Yes. Welcome, guys. My name is Joe Boy, aka Joe Boy on Deck, and you are listening to Sports Radio 88.9 Bila FM. 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Keep locked. 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
7: 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They are family. 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
0: In 2026, we do it again. Bigger, bolder. The Commonwealth Games return to Glasgow this summer. 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
0: It's more than medals, it's culture, music, community. That famous Glasgow welcome. Be there when the King's Baton lights the cauldron. Be there for the moment you'll never forget. The unforgettable moment. Feel the speed on the track, the power in the pool, the pride on the field. This is our time. This is our games. It's on. The Commonwealth Games are back in Glasgow.

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1: Oh yes, clear road for man we sabi. Sport fans are the hello, are the hello. Yes, I know how they go once you hear this tune. Means it's time for no holds barred. With Tumuwa, if I into go Vitalis Udeze, a.k.a. man we sabi, a.k.a. Jegule. Yes, and in case you know or you don't know or you want to know, na me. Na mi video kutene shi mirin wadi orama aguje bosi miri atata wenje monu na lana ya atakita abo one of umo boom. Yes, no thing cam, no reason am, no check am, just come on your body, leave am as he be. Why? Cause that God get power, only God na get power. All right, sport fans, make we take a trip, make we bring on Nigeria X International. We name the Garuba Lawal Chindo. Yes, make we hear from senior man. Yes, you know, man, I hail you.
2: If you are now.
1: Bye-bye, dude. How about the...
2: I salute you. We're fine. And you? How are you?
1: Fine, no. You know, man, I make I bring you on. Make we gather shook mouth for matters we got to do with football. You know.
2: Okay.
1: First, you get one matter we'll hold for hand. Now, about Pep Guardiola. Now, about Pep Guardiola. I want to hear your opinion on this one. Patrice Evra don't come out. He say Pep Guardiola. Say Pep follows scatter football. Say Pep don't kill the game of football. He said now, say now robots them now will get the play for feed. Now he said because now he said no more creativity, no geniuses anymore. You know, he said now say you know if you see player like Ronaldinho again. He said because Pep now follows scatter kill the football. Say because why? Say Pep they like you know say me no show ski but. No slow the game down immediately, just the attack immediately as you show your ski, they attack. So in the talk say Pep follow kill football. Baba, what do you think? I don't
2: but you know Bonfri always before even Pep to start to coach, Bonfri always saying this to me always when I talk to him. He said football nowadays he doesn't know, they will just slow the game down. There's no intensity. You know, they're playing like in, even in training sometimes the game is not be like that because you're preparing for a game. You know, sometimes it's frustrating, you know, to see but football turn something like robot now, you know, as
1: Patrice
2: says. Yes, Evra says because now you've been thinking. After Ronaldo gone, Neymar gone, Messi gone, then who again? You know, the only players that remain now, maybe you say Yamal, maybe Doué, maybe Bakola. You know, so the thing just there to be, it's not like before when you see a lot of quality players. You know, so I don't know. Sometimes I keep on asking myself, football sometimes. You see a lot of countries now, a lot of clubs now are struggling. A lot of countries are struggling. You see, you asking yourself, Italy, how many World Cups they have sent? You know, in Europe. And these are the people that are champion before. They are struggling. How many World Cups now without Italy? So you keep on asking yourself, what is going on? You know, and the players also. Sapalletti says one time when he was Italian coach before Gattuso, I think, or the other coach take over. He said he has never seen the worst Italian national team like the one that he coached. So yes, only him knows what he's saying because he knows the culture of Italy before and the kind of player they're having before, and he saw the kind of player that they have now. He said all of them are average players.
1: So what in Patrice Evra they talk now? Now be say Indy writes, say Pep Guardiola follow key football.
2: Well, you're not saying
1: because according to Patrice Evra, he said
2: yes.
1: He said Pep Guardiola don't kill the game. He don't kill the game.
2: The game there's no intensity of it. Too much. The game is slowing down always, which is not like before.
1: Hmm.
2: You know, which is not like before because Patrice Evra has his own reason for that because he played the game in high level.
1: Yeah.
2: Uh-huh. So he know what he saw when he was playing. He know the attackers that he saw when he was playing.
1: Mm.
2: So mm. maybe he sees that those attackers they are no more like during his time. That before he breached, you also he played the game. Before you take a breather, another winger take you on.
1: Mm. mm.
2: So, because it's too much. The game is slowing down too much this generation, and I cannot understand. Hmm. I cannot understand why.
1: Wow.
2: You know.
1: Wow. This one tough.
2: Yes.
1: It's all tough.
2: Very very tough. Very very tough.
1: It's tough.
2: Yes. Yes.
1: Well, anyways, sport fans, I make a here now. Which one I think? You know about this one. I know. Which one I think? Sport fans, because I don't know. Patrice Evra, he said Pep Guardiola, yes, saying in the queue the game of football. Yes, and I saw him talk up. You know, all right. Let's move on. All right, senior man, make I ask you because these days we see our young players they enter one while or the other for Europe. Because today, you know, yesterday this one get rape case. We say get sexual charge, assault charges against some. You know, I don't know. I don't know, but multiple reports they come out of Denmark. Talk say yes, Nigeria international King Kumi Amoo say they don't declare him wanted by the Danish police. The 24 years old saying reportedly failed to serve a 1-year prison sentence after being convicted of rape and sexual assault in Denmark. They say police for Denmark believe saying they are abroad and they are seeking to find them so that they will return them back to Denmark to serve in sentence. And also they hand them a deportation as well so which means they come ban them go fee enter after they don't serve finish then they will deport them back to Nigeria then after that. He no go fit enter Denmark till after 6 years. Now he go fit come they apply to enter Denmark. You know, this case, now case we don't do and they don't sentence him, you know, to 1 year imprisonment sentence. He no day there again. I think the last time when I checked, he went to, I think, to Cyprus or so. You know, so now Danish police, they believe saying they Europe. So they don't send message. Anywhere where they for Europe, may them bring them. May then send them back to Denmark, making them serve a 1-year prison sentence. You know, so this problem day because when this case come out, now still about a Shima we go report him. I don't we go report say yes, he sexually assault him, he rape him, and all of that. You know, I don't know. Also, the last time here, we see one of our young player too, Daniel Daga. But that one now, don't they free? They don't free him. You know, he has been freed from all charges. You know, after 11 months, you know, play for 11 months. I think was it last week or last 2 weeks? I see him play for Modi. When he
2: last
1: come back,
2: week, I mean, last week.
1: He even scored a goal. He was crying when he scored a goal. He was crying.
2: Because
1: you know, our young players they enter this problem now.
2: I just can't understand if
1: all these young players.
2: As human being, you must have that culture of discipline, of the feeling in the field.
1: Mm.
2: And discipline is the keyword of everything.
1: True.
2: If you don't have that discipline, then you cannot go for in life. Because once rape, once this, one that, you are spoiling your name.
1: True.
2: You're spoiling integrity. Just like Daniel Dagan and those white men, they'll be looking at him just like that.
1: Hmm.
2: And I tell you, they're crying, but they are still looking at him. That person that did that thing. You know, 11-1, he did not play.
1: Yeah,
2: that's a massive now. It's like you are coming back from ACL injury.
1: Yeah, but what maybe they don't check through. See, Daniel Daga no do what they accuse him of, really.
2: But they keep him long term now. Why don't you check on time? Since you know do them. They for do 1-3 months now. You don't finish. Mm. May come back quick. Mm. 11 months. If you thought easy.
1: Mm.
2: 11 months is massive. I 11 good you. Months.
1: True.
2: Ah.
1: True. Apa. True.
2: If they don't say no do and they for do this in long time ago. True. 1-2 months. Mm. Max 3 months.
1: Mm.
2: You come back and keep on playing.
1: Mm.
2: Since they believe it's innocent. But after they waste time, again, 11 months, they come back and say, they claim innocent. Why they don't claim innocent before?
1: Mm.
2: So if you are dealing with those white men, no matter how they like you, once something like that come up, they will just turn their back at you.
1: Mm.
2: Yes, well, you are there before now. You know how they behave. Forget about them. When you see them, they like you, you play well, and because nothing like that come up. Once something like that come from you, they will just turn their back at you, and there's nothing you can do.
1: True.
2: You keep on asking yourself, is this the same people that I know? Why they change? You understand what I mean?
1: True.
2: So it's just unfortunate. Those are young generation. They must have that discipline and self control.
1: True.
2: Because once you put yourself in that rape scandal, it's finished. Oh. You just finish your career for nothing.
1: Mm.
2: You just finish your career. Baba.
1: Mm.
2: If you want to, if you want girls now, go with your marry your woman and go with your woman now. If you're going, as simple as that.
1: That's true.
2: If you not do a small mistake, those white men they will talk say
1: that's
2: you
1: true.
2: Attempt.
1: That's true.
2: You
1: that's
2: understand
1: true.
2: What I mean?
1: That's true.
2: Yes, so they will just say you attempt.
1: All right.
2: Because those guests want to put you in trouble.
1: All right. Make we just take one or two calls, Cinnamon, before I come back. Hello.
3: This is Dave. Thank you for bringing Garaba. One of the most effective and utility player in history.
1: Yeah.
2: My brother, I hear you. Nice one.
3: Strong,
2: I hear you. I hear you, my brother. I hear you.
3: Yeah, I love you so much.
2: Thank you, bro. Thank you, bro. I hear you, my brother. Thank you, bro.
3: What Cinema just said now. You see, the football is fame is attractive. But the special thing, you love carrying one person, one touch. Players cannot express their skill again.
1: Mm.
3: That's why Grealish could not stay. Because Grealish is a more of a skillful player.
1: Mm.
3: The man did not allow the guy to stay.
1: Mm.
3: So, but the guy is right. You see this World Cup. That's why many people were really disappointed.
1: Mm.
3: The team that was giving us the kind of football we wanted was France.
1: Mm.
3: That first 3 matches.
1: Mm.
3: The way the energy, the movement of the ball was so nice to behold.
1: Mm.
3: So football should get to that attacking level.
1: Mm.
3: These players, now they are even turning into 3-quarter. They will get into 1-3-quarter for 1 minute before you continue football. I don't understand. Marcus, I mean, thank you.
1: All right, nothing do you, bro. Nothing do you. Well... anyway, see you, man.
2: Hydration break. What happened? I tell you, if you when you play that time, you go Kenya, go play qualifier, the sun. Then they do no hydration break. Nothing good. Play professor finish whatever minutes.
1: All right.
2: But now we go play 25 minutes, 22 minutes.
1: You go rest.
2: Hydration break.
1: All right. We'll take more calls.
4: Hello. My name is Agogie. This is Timothy.
1: Go on.
4: Always, I God bless you for bringing Gagba Lawa. Please, I appreciate you. See, I want to ask you, man. Wait, what does you want to ask him, eh? Because when he's a player, I always love him. Mm. Great. Mm. I want to ask him, we are in the kind of motivation, you know, every game, this man go walk, go hustle. Sometimes they don't go give him the credit, but you go see and say, the team paying his for G. So I want to just ask him, respectfully, sir, where is the draw that motivation every time?
1: Mm.
4: Understand?
1: All right.
4: So for Patricevra, I disagree with him.
1: Mm.
4: This is banter.
1: Mm.
4: Because Pep no force other managers to play tiki-taka or play possession.
1: Mm.
4: Do you understand? Just like he was successful with it, he revolutionized it, he changed the tactics. People see he's successful with the copy, so I disagree with him.
1: Mm.
4: Because he don't force anybody. because in this success, without other people copy us. Thank
1: all
4: you,
1: right.
4: sir.
1: All right, thank you. All right, senior man, you hear the this caller, you hear the question when he asks?
2: Yes, I heard him. You know, before I start playing for national team or national team, let me say national team first.
1: Mm.
2: Because when you want to play for Super Eagles, you have to know the intensity of the game, the intensity of the shirt, the intensity of the shirt itself, the jersey of national team, the intensity of the fans also.
1: True.
2: So those are the kind words. And when you want to, it's not every player that has that that resilience. You know. It's not every player that has that resilience, because I learned that resilience since from my youthful time when I was in Bega. You know, Bega signed 60 players if you ever see him. He signed 60 players. Then tell me, a teenager came in from Kaduna, working in the bank, resigned. You know, Bega saw me, they signed me without any screening. Leave my job and come to Lagos 888 kilometers. Then tell me. When I came in,
1: I want to ask. Now, you did work for bank before?
2: Anyway, employ me now. I was working for them. They employed four of us. Myself, late Ibrahim Babangida, Gino brother, Abdul Sule, and I'm our four of us. The first employer of us. You know, yes, we are playing, we are working.
1: So waiting for that work for the bank that year?
2: But that time they put some of us in account department. They just divide us. This one here, this one here, okay. this one here.
1: Wow.
2: But because we come to work every day, and we go training in the evening. You know, sometimes when we are doing preseason, they will not come in the morning, like 4 weeks now, or maybe a month because of the morning training. It's only four of us. It's not all the players. It's four of us. You understand? So at that time, I left my job to go to Bega. Bega come to me and Kaduna. The late Rashid Balogun, former GM.
1: Sorry, make I ask you this question before you continue.
2: Yes.
1: That time you play for the bank and you did work for them. Did they pay you? Did they pay you double salary that time on a one salary?
2: No. They cannot. How they will pay you double salary? They will not pay you double
1: because
2: salary.
1: That double work they do. Like they can ask.
2: Yeah. But your salary is bigger than it's bigger. Than the players own
1: right,
2: that time.
1: Beautiful.
2: You understand?
1: All right. Go on.
2: Because they do that thing. They do that to tie some of the good players. They start from us. You know. And that time they are not giving too much money. Because they are coming up. We are playing Division 2 then, and that year we went to play the prelim, the challenge. You know, so that time when they would just zone you to another group. We are in Akure zone. That time Tunebius is one that coming from under 20 national team or flying goose. You know, because our group with 3AC, Plateau United, NUB, I think. Mobi Fegashos and Kanta Warriors of Sokoto. Those are the group.
1: Okay.
2: And a lot of scouting are there. A lot of coaches are there. So that is when ACB want me, shooting want me, you know, Bega also. So Bega came in first and I went to Lagos that's where I meet Taribo West in Bega now. Meet Edema Fuludu, meet Kanu Sino brother, meet Austin Egwawon Sino brother Monday.
1: Wow.
2: So a lot of good Bega is just like national team that time. You see. But because of that resilience I told you and self discipline. That thing helped me.
1: Wow.
2: Because I knew what took me to Lagos. If for me to say okay, I go Lagos now. Everybody wants to go to Lagos. That time Lagos is rough. Make I come begin the follow years now. Make I know the rest. I don't take those things off. I say me. I'm not waiting. Carry me come Lagos.
1: Yeah.
2: I come here to greener posture. Maybe I'm lucky from there. I'll go to abroad.
1: That's
2: or maybe
1: right.
2: I'll go to national team.
1: That's
2: or
1: right.
2: I'll go to here. So that is my aim. And I'm lucky I'm one of the luckiest players that that succeeds in that team beggar.
1: Wow.
2: At that time, I would do squat.
1: Wow.
2: You
1: wow.
2: know, so that discipline is the key word.
1: True.
2: And as a player, you must have that tactical adaptation and tactical discipline.
1: Mm.
2: Because the coaches like if you are coachable as a player. If you are not coachable, how can you play? Coach, you know.
1: Yeah, true. Yeah. Wow.
2: You cannot, because when you are coachable, it's easy. Because if you stay in this department, stay in this position, when you have the ball, control and pass the ball inside of foot. When you have the ball, you control, pass outside the foot. Because we say if you are not coachable, because I tell you something, you don't listen. I told you when you have the ball, you pass. You pass the ball outside, inside of foot, not outside.
1: Football don't change. You know, say these days, these young players, where they try to correct them, they feel saying that then Sabi people pass. You know, so that the thing. Ah, Chindo. Chidoman, too much, you. Too much. Ah, it's too much. Senior man, it's too much. It's too much. Thank you so much, senior man. Garubalawa.
2: Yeah.
1: Thank you so much for coming on board, senior man. Thank you.
2: Thank you.
1: God bless you.
2: Thank you.
1: All right, sports fans. Yes, when I don't hear that at the voice of senior man, Garubalawa. Yes, that's called it a wrap for today on Know Who's Bad. God bless you all. God bless Brilla. God bless Nigeria.
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10: 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President Bola Ahmed Tinubu confirmed that the government refused to pay ransom or swap prisoners for the roughly 39 pupils and 7 teachers abducted in Orire, Oyo State on May 15, 2026, leading to their successful intelligence-driven military rescue after 56 days. Addressing Oyo State's traditional rulers, including Olubadan Oba Rashidi Ladoja, in Abuja, Tinubu cited the 56-day ordeal, which tragically claimed the life of teacher Michael Oyedokun, as the direct motivation for expanding the army from 8 to 12 divisions, retraining forest guards, pushing for state police with safeguards, and urging state governments to build better security access roads and bolster community intelligence. Meanwhile, the Nigerian Army has launched an internal investigation at the 232 Battalion in Yola, Adamawa State, to identify personnel responsible for leaking a classified Department of State Services intelligence document. The confidential report, which had already been officially received and logged into the battalion's registry, warned military authorities of impending attacks by suspected Boko Haram insurgents and bandits across parts of Adamawa and Borno states. Also, the Osun State Police Command has released Teslim Igbalaye, the secretary to the Osun State Government, following his unlawful arrest. His release was confirmed by Pelumi Olajengbesi, spokesperson for Governor Ademola Adeleke's Imole Campaign Council, who commended the Inspector General of Police and the Osun State Police Commissioner for upholding justice and responding to public demand despite external pressure. And finally, on the foreign scene, U.S. President Donald Trump announced on Truth Social that the Board of Peace reached a historic phased agreement for the complete disarmament of Hamas and other armed groups in Gaza, paving the way for a gradual Israeli military withdrawal and future governance under a new Palestinian administration. While a senior Hamas official confirmed progress regarding weapons and troop withdrawals, Israel and its UN mission offered no immediate comment, and local violence persisted under the ongoing October ceasefire, including Thursday strikes in Gaza that killed at least 4 people. And with that, we've actually come to the end of the news update right here on your Champions Dial Sports Radio Bila FM. 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I am Raymond Okolo.
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12: Oh, yeah!

Yes, it is the 31st day of July. It is the last day in the month of July. And we march on. Yes, it is an occasion worthy of praise to the Most High. If you see Friday, 31st July, no reason why you no go thank God. There is absolutely no reason why you no go raise your hands to the high heavens and say, thank you, Baba. Thank you, Baba. Or do the prayer the way you do the prayer, however it is that you do it. However it is that of course, you worship your creator. Ladies and gentlemen, this beautiful morning, you are tuned in and locked on to your dial of champions, the home of the fans, Sports Radio, Brilla FM. And my name is Adeniyi Adebanjo. On that note, I bid you welcome. It's the Big Sports Breakfast Show. And a delight to be here. A delight to be doing this with y'all. Ladies and gentlemen, a quick recap on the biggest stories from yesterday. If you missed it, Nigeria picked gold at the ongoing Commonwealth Games. Chukwuebuka Enekwechi, eventually, the man lands gold, and he did in fine style last night, representing Nigeria in Glasgow in the men's shot put final. Well, not so good a story as far as the women's 100 meters hurdles is concerned, because gold medal hopeful. Let me correct that statement. Gold medal hopeful. Oluwatobi Amosan, unfortunately, had to settle for bronze, but we take them. Now our own, we take them. Bronze or silver or gold, we go take them. Tobi Amosan, of course, finished third in her final. But, of course, Nigeria's medal count continues to swell. It is 8 gold medals at this point, 5 silver and 3 bronze.

0: And of course, up from that to the WAFCON last night, Morocco confirmed their place in the quarterfinals. It's the third time in the history of that football nation, of course, where the team will be going through from the group stages. It was not so rosy for Algeria. Algeria had hoped that, of course, it could cause an upset, but no, it did not happen. The host nation taking it. It was a single goal that determined, decided that game. And Morocco, of course, have now picked maximum points from two games. Away from the Morocco game, Senegal were in action, and it was redemption night for them. They went up against Kenya. And that game also ended a goal to nothing. For the Senegalese, it was a great way to bounce back after suffering a shock defeat at the hands of Algeria. At this point, yes, Kenya can kiss the WAFCON goodbye. Because it is now two defeats in two games for them, with rounds 4-0 by Morocco in their opening game. Last night, they lost to Senegal by the lone goal. And, of course, one lady was in the center of the action, a Nigerian. Refereed the game between Senegal and, of course, Senegal and Kenya. What am I doing with Zambia? Well, maybe because Nigeria take on Zambia. But that game is, of course, on the 1st of August. Comes up tomorrow, 9 p.m. is when that game goes down. And Nigeria, of course, the Super Falcons, defending champions, the most successful team in this tournament, will be looking to bounce back. Ladies and gentlemen, of course, you can join the show this morning. Let's find out what tickles your fancy this morning. Where you want to start off from, 09041889. Yes, it's the big sports break for show, and we are serving it to you hot and fresh as it come out from the oven. Yes, and our man is, of course, in Glasgow. We'll be hooking up with him, Anthony Beckett-Ramo. Let's get a quick recap on exactly how events went down last night. The feeling of the athletes who did Nigeria proud, the ones who fell by the wayside, and those who fell short. How was all of this captured last night? We'll be giving you all of that, of course, from our own lens, from the eyes, and of course, the lips of the man, Anthony Beckett-Ramo. But of course, I got stories to share with you, because in Cote d'Ivoire last night, Nigeria did something. The Flying Eagles did something. It was massive. We'll come to that in a little bit. Let's not take this call. Hello, good morning.
1: Hello, good morning, Ademi.
0: Yes, good morning to you.
1: Yeah, good morning. How are you doing?
0: I'm good, my friend. I'm good.
1: Yeah, Tochuku is my name.
0: Tochuku, you're welcome.
1: Yeah, Ademi, this is our spark, because I don't see that they underrated Malawi, you understand? They just declined that how to play football. You understand? They've declined.
0: The Super Falcons have declined.
1: They declined at 3/10.
0: Mm.
1: You understand? Yesterday, when I watched Morocco or Algeria, I was scared of our Super Falcons.
0: Mm.
1: Even Senegal. Even the Zambia, I don't even sure whether we can win them. Because our guests were playing as if they're just touching football that day. You understand?
0: I follow.
1: I don't even say whether they can qualify for this World Cup.
0: Mm.
1: Even that Zambia self, Adeni.
0: Mm.
1: See, it's 3/10. I'm not even sure.
0: Wow.
1: You understand?
0: I get you.
1: Adeni, did you watch that Morocco Algeria yesterday?
0: Yeah,
1: night?
0: Just a bit of it. Just a little bit of the
1: talk
0: game.
1: True. Eh? Can our Super Falcons play like that?
0: No.
1: Man to man.
0: No, we
1: all
0: can't.
1: Those there,
0: we see, can't.
1: They balance for ground.
0: Oh,
1: our Super Falcons, they do like people whenever chop a bar.
0: Mm-hmm.
1: Like they gave them a camo that day.
0: Mm.
1: See, Malawi are running us as if, I don't know what happened. Whether it's from our coach or whether our guests have, I don't know. You understand? Because last 4 years ago, Wardrum and Benabia, what are they calling that? We are not playing like this. We have declined it so much. Whether 1/10, I wouldn't call it safe.
0: Mm.
1: Thank you.
0: All right, I get you. Of course, that coach, you mean Randy Wardrum, the one who took us to the World Cup in Australia and New Zealand. The man says that the Super Falcons have declined. He said they have declined. There is no progress. There's been no progress since 2024 when the Super Falcons won, or the 2024 WAFCON, since the Super Falcons clinched that title. That's a big statement. That's a big big statement. Hello, good morning.
2: Good morning.
0: Good morning to you.
2: Yes,
0: Patience, you're welcome.
2: Thank you very much. The way all these people were sounding out, and the way that they were sounding about our girls, please.
0: Mm.
2: I don't really like it.
0: Okay.
2: Please, everybody knows what these girls are meant to do. What they have been doing.
0: Mm.
2: Is it because of, say, they lose the opening game? Does it mean maybe their next game that they will still lose it? No. That is not what we're supposed to be saying. Let us stop using negativity. Let us sound nice. What is it?
0: So Patience, you are not worried. You are not worried.
2: Really like it.
0: Hmm? You are not worried about the state of the team right now. You are not worried about how they performed.
2: But I'm not worried. Why won't I?
0: And you have no fear.
2: Because the way that they're sounding now, not really.
0: Okay. I get you now.
2: The ones that they have been doing. Not really like that now.
0: Okay.
2: Not that I'm not bothered. All this one that they are saying they will not qualify for the World Cup, they will not do this. Is that supposed to be like that? No.
0: I get you.
2: Please.
0: All right. Thank you very much, Patience. Patience says, don't project such negativity towards this team. Don't project such negativity. It affects the mental. It will affect the mental of some Super Falcons fans. I don't know about you, but for me, I think that the girls are even more hurt than, you know, some fans will think that they are. So yesterday and the day before, you know, some of the players put out posts on social media apologizing and taking responsibility. That's exactly how, of course, they're supposed to do. But also go on the pitch and do the needful. Go on the pitch and do the needful. Hello, good morning.
3: Hello, good morning.
0: Good morning to you.
3: My name is Emeka Patrick.
0: Emeka Patrick, you're welcome.
3: For me, not that we are seeing anything things about the girls.
0: Mm.
3: We are just concerned. Their first match, they sat on comfort, like they are not about the game.
0: Mm.
3: All that girls are performing, want them to perform. Our guys did not go to the World Cup. We are expecting them to go to the World Cup. Now they are treading the path of the guys. So I think they should wake up.
0: Okay.
3: Other teams are performing fine. They are not at the level of this tournament. They should try and perform and clean the tickets.
0: Mm.
3: That's what we are bothered about.
0: Okay.
3: Thank you.
0: All right. Thank you very much, Emeka Patrick. Well, one man joins me on the show this morning. His